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0: 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Please just rewind. Take it to the max.
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rode a bike, and I crashed my mom's car back when I was still learning to drive. I got my ass kicked the first time I got in a fight, and I passed out on Long Street the first night I gave beer a try.

Caribbean girl, me know for tick, me know for top, yeah. Man, I watch my body like say they ma watch a match, yeah.